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4: Live from NPR News in Washington, I'm Ryland Barton. Louisiana officials suspended congressional races this week after the Supreme Court invalidated the state's congressional map. Aubrey Yuhas of member station WWNO reports candidates and voters are now challenging the decision.
5: Multiple lawsuits have been filed in federal and state courts. Plaintiffs argue Louisiana's governor doesn't have the authority to cancel elections and challenge the move on procedural grounds. Absentee ballots have already been distributed and in some cases returned. In a statement, Louisiana's attorney general said the state had to suspend House races after the Supreme Court ruled its current map an unconstitutional gerrymander. And a lower court told the state this week it can't use the map for any election. The governor's executive order asks the legislature to approve a new map quickly so House primaries can be held in time for the November election. Early voting starts Saturday. For NPR News, I'm Aubrey Yuhas in New Orleans.
4: China's ambassador to the UN is urging Iran and the U.S. to reopen the Strait of Hormuz. And he says if the waterway is still closed when President Trump visits China later this month, this will be a major theme of the trip, as NPR's Michelle Kellerman reports.
6: As he takes over the rotating presidency of the UN Security Council, China's ambassador Fu Song says the Strait of Hormuz needs to open as quickly as possible.
7: And that actually applies to both sides. Iran needs to lift its restrictions on the Strait of Hormuz, and the U.S. needs to lift its naval blockade.
6: The Chinese ambassador denies his country is cooperating with Iran's military and calls U.S. sanctions on Chinese ships and companies, quote, illegitimate. He's urging the U.S. and Iran to keep a ceasefire in place and negotiate in good faith. Michelle Kellerman, NPR News, the State Department.
4: Soaring oil prices have boosted Exxon's profits in the real world, but can mess with how they look on paper, as NPR's Camilla Domonoske reports.
8: Big oil companies buy and sell promises for future oil as well as physical barrels of oil. When prices suddenly spike, Exxon logs losses on paper trades and gets profits on physical sales, but the losses show up before the profits, so they're doing even better than the numbers make it seem. Exxon CEO Darren Woods says he expects oil prices to rise further.
9: I think it's obvious to most that if you look at the unprecedented disruption in the world supply of oil and natural gas, the market hasn't seen the full impact of that yet.
8: High oil prices have pushed up gasoline prices in the U.S., made worse in recent days by a refinery outage in the Midwest. Camila Domonoske, NPR News.
4: The price of gasoline rose another 8% this week. The national average price for a gallon of regular gas is now $4.39. It's NPR News.
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0: Catherine Russell with Sean Mason. From the My Ideal album, The Best Things Happen When You're Dancing. And before that, Sonny Rollins with St. Thomas. Here on KUVO, KUVO Jazz. I'm Paul Donovan on this Friday, the Latin Soul Party in here at 8 o'clock to kick off our weekend. And I just want to say thank you so much if you stepped up as a listener to become a listener member supporting this wonderful radio station. Thank you. We so appreciate you. This has just been a blast. So it was a lot of fun, a lot of fun. So thank you again. 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All right, checking that Friday afternoon traffic. It looks like we have that crash on the left shoulder. This is eastbound 70. It's on the west side there at Ward Road. And again, it's on the left shoulder, so it's backed up a bit. And also on the west side here, we've got an accident blocking two left lanes, 6th Avenue Freeway, eastbound, right at Wadsworth. And there's some backup there as well. Denver weather, cool night tonight, down to 38. And this weekend is perfect for Cinco de Mayo. Civic Center Park, we're going to be out there. Sunny and 70 tomorrow, 75 on Sunday. Right now it's 62 downtown here at KUVO.
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Wynton Marsalis and Ellis Marsalis with Jermaine Basil on vocals. Little Birdie here on KUVO, KUVO Jazz. I'm Paul Donovan on this Friday Latin Soul Party in here at 8 o'clock tonight for our weekend kickoff. And it is May 1st, the first Friday. So 5 points first Friday happening tonight. And we're talking like 7-8 venues with 8 different acts. We've got Tania Nelson, Gregory Goodloe, Joe Bonner Legacy Jam happening. Our very own LaMalle is playing the Welton Room later tonight, but get the whole schedule of tonight's first Friday in 5 points online when you go to KUVO.org. Got the Baylor Project on the way, Joe Alterman Trio, but first, Jesse Davis. This is from his latest work, Reflections. Here's Funk Sauce on KUVO.

0: The Baylor Project and Our Love is here to stay for sure. Joe Alterman before that, and Jesse Davis started the set. Funk Sauce here on KUVO. KUVO Jazz. I'm Paul Donovan. It's Friday night, about 5 till 7, and the Latin Soul Party in here in about an hour to kick off our weekend. 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Nice weather, too, tonight, down to 38, and then sunny and 70 tomorrow, 75 on Sunday. Right now, 61 downtown here at KUVO.
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3: Live from NPR News in Washington, I'm Ryland Barton. Defense Secretary Pete Hegseth has ordered the U.S. to withdraw 5,000 American troops from Germany. As NPR's Greg Myrie reports, this comes as the U.S. and German leaders disagree publicly over the war with Iran.
4: The Pentagon says the move follows a thorough review of U.S. forces in Europe. Around 35,000 American troops are currently based in Germany, the largest U.S. military presence in Europe, and one of the biggest in any country outside the U.S. The drawdown is slated to take place over the next 6 to 12 months. The Pentagon gave no information on where the troops might be sent. German Chancellor Friedrich Merz said this week that, quote, the Americans clearly have no strategy for ending the war in Iran. President Trump fired back, saying the German leader should worry more about his country and stop interfering in the Iran war. Greg Myrie, NPR News, Washington.
3: Former Florida Republican Congressman David Rivera has been found guilty in connection to a secret $50 million lobbying campaign on behalf of the Venezuelan government. From member station WLRN, Helen Acevedo reports.
5: Jurors found Rivera and an associate guilty on all counts, including failing to register as a foreign agent with the U.S. Justice Department and conspiracy to commit money laundering. The charges stemmed from his undisclosed work for former Venezuelan dictator Nicolas Maduro's government. Rivera, a Republican, represented Florida's 25th district from 2011 to 2013. Federal prosecutors had argued Rivera was recruited by the regime to lobby Congress and the White House to ease sanctions on Venezuela. Attorneys for Rivera say the ex-congressman acted in good faith and was unaware he had to formally register as a foreign agent. The date for Rivera's sentencing hearing has not been announced. He faces additional federal charges in a related foreign lobbying case in Washington, D.C. For NPR News, I'm Helen Acevedo in Miami.
3: This week, the Supreme Court's conservative majority weakened protections against racial discrimination guaranteed by the Voting Rights Act. That same day, Florida lawmakers passed a Republican-friendly congressional map, and leaders in several other Republican-led states want to make changes to their maps, as NPR's Hansi Lo Wong reports.
6: Louisiana Republican officials say because the Supreme Court found their map is unconstitutional that they need a new map in time for this year's midterms, and so are Republicans in other southern states like Alabama and Tennessee, and Louisiana has gone as far as suspending its congressional primary, and that has led to lawsuits.
3: NPR's Hansi Lo Wong reporting. OxyContin maker Purdue Pharma ceased to exist today. It's part of a deal to resolve thousands of lawsuits over the toll of opioids. Members of the Sackler family who owned the company must pay up to $7 billion over time. Most of the money's set to be used by government entities to fight the epidemic linked to 900,000 deaths since 1999. It's NPR.
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Sam Cooke did that originally back in 57, I think. You send me. This is Bobby Matos and the Afro-Latin Jazz Ensemble. And the vocalist is Cuban-American singer Candy Sosa. Yeah. And Joe Sample before that, the Sidewinder, and Ray Obedo featuring Bob Mincer started off the set with Footprints. Here on KUVO, Kuvo Jazz, Friday night. I'm Paul Donovan, Latin Soul Party in here in about 26 minutes from right now. Cinco de Mayo is this weekend, Civic Center Park. KUVO will be there both days. And we've got the full schedule on three main stages. There's like eight bands tomorrow, seven on Sunday. You've got the whole schedule there online when you go to kuvo.org. Pernell Steen and Le Jazz Machine from the Swing Shift live at Club Oasis. Here is Ain't Misbehavin'.

Okay.

0: the fabulous, wonderful Renee Marie and Etienne Charles in the Creole Orchestra Centerpiece, and they are playing our Live at the Vineyards this Saturday, August 15th. 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I hope you enjoyed the music this afternoon. Thanks so much for listening. The Latin Soul Party is next to kick off their special Cinco de Mayo weekend show. And I'm going to leave you with something, a treat from a British jazz rap group, Us Three. The 1991 hit Cantaloupe, Blue Note Records, is very cool version of it, and you're going to hear that next on KUVO. Have a great weekend.
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2: Mucho gracias, all
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2: Thank you.
1: It was a big success, and we can't say thank you enough, you know.
2: So you know what we're going to do since it's Cinco de Mayo weekend, Jamma Joes. We're going to party tonight.
1: Yes, we are. It's puro party. Échale.
2: You know how the Latin Soul Party likes to do it, brother. So we're going to put it in full effect tonight right here on the Alice. Be the Latin Soul Party, and of course at 11 the LSP after party in the mix. We ready, brother?
1: We're ready. Let's kick it off. I'm Jamma Joe Serna,
2: and this is Ricky O,
1: and together we are
2: the Latin Soul Party.

0: everybody. It's Friday night. How you doing? It's Cinco de Mayo weekend.
1: Yeah, it is.
0: Yeah, we got a lot of celebrations going on. But right now, we have a very special guest. And you've heard him on Sundays on Canción Mexicana.
1: Yes,
0: Mr. Larry Lovato from Chicano
2: Heat. Yes. Yeah, bienvenidos. Hey, thank you, gentlemen, for letting me stop in and hanging out with you guys on this beautiful Friday evening.
1: Oh, it is.
3: It's beautiful,
2: it
3: right?
2: It is Cinco de Mayo weekend.
1: It is,
0: and
1: brother.
0: You're a busy man.
2: I am. Just as busy as you guys. So you guys were down at La Raza Park today. Tell me about that.
0: I rolled by there. The park's opened up. They got a new playground. They got new basketball courts. And the grass is even green.
2: I thought there was water restrictions. Huh? What's going on?
0: It's green on that side of town.
2: They spray painted it green.
1: Yeah, the new sod they installed.
0: Yeah, the new sod.
3: Sure. Hint, hint. Yeah.
2: Funny. Thank you, gentlemen, for letting me hang out with you guys for tonight. Speaking of La Raza Park, tomorrow, man, they're doing the Chicano Pride Ride. They're going to be rolling through.
0: That's right, yes.
2: Inspire Manny and everybody from Chicano Pride Ride. They're getting together. They're putting a wonderful function together. It's all about the kids. It's all about the gente. It's all about raising.

0: from Kansas City, City, Missouri.
1: Oh, wow.
0: Yeah, they rode 12 hours to get here just for the Chicano Pride Ride.
2: And I know a few from New Mexico that are on, they'll be here. Actually, they're arriving here in the next hour or two.
3: Yeah, that's awesome. They'll be rolling up, man. Everybody is going to be a big deal, man.
0: So tell us about what you got going on. We know you're going to be opening up for Oso Motley, right?
1: Oso Motley mañana, man.
0: All right, so tell us about it.
1: I'm excited about that. So we're going to be down at Sun Harley tomorrow. Like I said, they're getting together. All the money's going to be funded. It's going to be going to the scholarships and all the gente and the kids and our future generations. However, we have the pleasure and the honor to be back for the second year in a row with my band, Chicano Heat. We're going to be opening up for the one and only Oso Motley, two-time Grammy Award winner. Two-time award winners. I'm excited about that. I'm humbled and honored to share the stage. We're going to be kicking things off at 3:45. There's going to be a half-hour break, and then the one and only from California is going to be Oso Motley. It's going to be a great show. Super excited. And then we're going to mosey on down to Carmer City, my home base, my hometown. They're going to have six bands down there. We're going to be doing a Cinco de Mayo celebration. We'll be hitting the stage at 9 o'clock until 11, but check it out. Give them a call down at the American Legion. Find out what's going on. And then...
3: On Sunday!
1: Con una clamato con cerveza, yo creo. We're going to get...
0: Menudo también.
2: On the way there.
1: It's on you. It's on you. I'll meet you at Mexico City, gentlemen.
3: Sounds good.
1: But we'll be heading on down there. You guys are going to be down there. Tell the listeners out there what time y'all are going to be out there.
3: Oh, Latin Soul Party will be live in a living color at the Civic Center Cinco de Mayo celebration from 1 to 5 at the KUVO tent, right?
0: That's right. We'll be there along with our sister station, Drop 104.7.
3: Yeah, the Drop.
0: Go right there. We're in front of the Civic Center building. Just look for the KUVO booth and the Drop tent. And we'll be there all weekend.
3: And we're right next to the stage.
0: Brother. Right
3: so,
0: next
3: so
0: to the stage.
3: So we're going to go check you out, too, after we man the table, the KUVO booth for a little bit.
1: Awesome. So we'll be hitting the stage at 1:30 with Chicano Heat. They got a great lineup Saturday and Sunday. Go down there, support live music, support Cinco de Mayo.
3: Please do.
1: The best part is I'm going to stop in here at the station, say hello, Deborah. Thank you to Deborah. She's going to be covering Sunday for me.
3: Oh, we had fun last Sunday for the pledge drive.
0: The pledge drive
3: with Carlos.
0: With Carlos cool. Lando. It was a great
3: fun. I had fun last Sunday with Deborah and Carlos at the on the Canción Mexicana. It was cool, man.
1: You guys did a great job. I loved it. But, Deborah's going to hold it down tomorrow. I'll be downtown on Sunday. I'm excited about that. So thank you, guys. I just wanted to come and say hello. I want to send a special shout out.
3: Come here, Rico.
0: Come on.
3: Some love right
2: He's all shy now.
3: Don't be shy. It's his birthday.
1: This is my grandson, Romeo. I always call him Romero as a joke, but
3: now
1: his name is
3: as big as you.
0: He is.
1: But this is Romeo Quisada. He's celebrating his 15th birthday, so he's
2: 15,
1: hanging out.
2: Right on.
1: He's hanging out with Grandma and Grandpa, so say hello to everybody out there. Come on, just say hello. That's all you got to do.
3: Don't be shy.
4: Hi, guys.
1: All right.
0: Well, we're going to do something special. Hold on.
3: Okay, we got to do it right.
2: Now you understand why we do radio, because we don't have a face for TV.
1: That's right.

0: song, Larry.
1: Sounds like El Mitote.
2: Whoever the song was a little tipsy, because
1: that sounded like Roberto Grego and Lucky Mari had a couple cervezas.
3: Yeah, I think so.
1: Con Blinky sitting in.
2: Right. The backup voice.
1: Gentlemen, thank you so much. I'm humbled and honored to hang out. I just want to stop by and say hello. Can't wait to see you guys Sunday, man. Stay tuned.
0: See you Saturday and Sunday.
3: Brother, you better go take a nap, bro. You're going to be busy. But that's how you do it every weekend, right,
0: no
3: brother?
0: Rest for the weary.
1: Lots of Folgers.
3: Chicano Heat is like booked. They're the hottest band in the city right now,
0: yes,
3: brother.
0: Yes, they are.
1: Yeah, we're honored and we're blessed, my man. The phone calls keep coming, so we'll take them, and I appreciate you guys.
2: Check out your Facebook page, too, as well. I mean,
1: that's right, yeah. You can also check us out on ChicanoHeatBand.com. Find out what's going on. Hey, by the way, we're going to be doing a show at the end of the month with Mikey. We just got this from American Idol.
0: Mikey Jimenez.
1: This guy, man. Phenomenal.

0: He is the grandson of Tierra. And I believe his grandfather was also in a wonderful band too. Don't quote me, and I can't remember what the name of the band is off the top of my head. But this guy's got it. He's from California. He's doing all the oldies but goodies.
1: He is awesome.
0: He sent. I had the chance to talk to him. He sent me a song list. He's going to be doing some great songs by GQ. Al Green, we're going to back him up. We're going to be right downtown right here.
2: Wow.
0: Yeah, it's going to be a great show. There's going to be more information coming on that. I just thought I'd touch on that a little bit, guys. So let's get back to the music. I know we can talk all night, but we're all about the music. Let's make some noise, my man.
2: And we're sour partying because we had a successful pledge spring break.
1: Yes, we
2: drive
1: did. So that's another thing. Our spring pledge drive was a very big success. So thanks to all the Jazz Messengers, sustaining members. Thank you for all the love to KUVO.
0: 100%. Thank you, Jim.
1: All right. We'll be right back, right here on
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7: All right, do that. 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
7: Or text us, too, all right? We're over here, man, in the screen over here, the keyboard, the switchboard. It's all good, right? Jedi George.
9: Oh, yes, that's good. That's good. And I want to give a shout-out to the wedding couple last week, Mary and Ben. It was amazing. So thank you, guys.
8: Yes, yes.
9: 20 years of marriage, they redid theirs.
7: Wow.
9: I know, right? It's always can you stick 20 months.
7: No, it's all good, brother. It's all good. Don't say that, brother.
8: All right, we're celebrating Cinco de Mayo weekend. And don't forget, KUVO and the Drop 104.7 will be out at Civic Center all weekend long. So show love, stop by the booth, say hello to everybody. They got some new swag.
7: We've seen
8: some new stuff. I'm not going to tell you about it. You got to go there and get it.
7: Hey, we'll hook you up, right? So come through, all right?
8: All right. Well, we're going to keep the music going. And in celebration of Cinco de Mayo, I got to pull this one out. So stay tuned right here on

0: I know you don't smoke weed. I know this. But I'm gonna get you high today. Cause it's Friday, you ain't got no job, and you ain't got shit to do. I was just bullshitting. And you know this, man.
1: Hi, this is Huggy Boy. This is going out to all the homies on a Sunday afternoon.

0: otra cosa. 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Not me, about you.
1: About me?
0: You know, but a skeezer.
1: A skeezer?

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7: Thank you for showing love when we kicked it off last Friday, too. We did good. So thank you again to all our Latin Soul Party messengers for showing love.
6: All right. We're going to take it to the top right now with some Dr. Loco and some Los Lobos right here on KUVO.

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7: That's right. It's the Latin Soul Party on this Cinco de Mayo weekend. 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
8: Yeah, keep the Latin Soul Party on the air for another 19 years.
7: Exactly,
8: right,
7: for sure.
8: And you got to do that.
9: And dance some, just more.
8: Yeah.
9: There's never a timeline, never ending.
8: Shout out to everybody that's chiming in. Brother Clarence from Greeley and Happy Haynes and Brother Mike showing love at the text line 303-291-0666.
7: And a big shout out to Miss Diane. Let's see who else. Anybody else call in?
8: Oh, yeah. Everybody's getting ready for Cinco de Mayo weekend, man. So it's all the way live.
9: I have to, I wasn't here last week, so I had a busy weekend, but I have to do a belated birthday to my wife. So it was her birthday last Sunday.
8: Oh, wow. Happy birthday.
7: Happy birthday, Erica.
9: Yeah, it was fun.
8: I bet you hooked her up. You got to take care of your lady, brother, you know. So, right on, bro.
9: So you're saying I'm broke? Yeah.
8: No. That's good. She deserves everything.
7: Yes, she does.
9: She does. So I want to say that. And also to everybody that's listening. Also to my aunt that got married out in Texas. So she listens to us. She got married all the weekend, too. So there was a big busy weekend and
8: family weekend.
9: Yeah, family weekend. Also to all those that are listening on Friday nights, thank you guys for always. I ran into somebody on Friday. They said that they listened to us, that they were happy to see me, and they were kind of shocked at the same time. I said, yeah, I do this. But anyway, they said they love our show. Thank you for always giving that feedback. And just, it's amazing to always see your people that you know listen to you and need that feedback you guys give us. So thank you.
8: Hey, speaking about that, come see us at Cinco de Mayo on Sunday. Of course, it's going to be happening all weekend long. The KUVO and our sister station to drop representing. But the Latin Soul Party will be there from 1 to 5 on Sunday. So come by and say hi.
7: All right. Shout outs all the way to Dallas, to Arnolito,
8: yeah.
7: Andrea, Angelina,
8: Little Danny,
7: and Mariah. And all the way to El Paso, Big Head, Rudy. I know you're out there tuning in.
8: Right
7: so
8: on, Brother
7: all
8: Rudy.
7: Love all to everybody in South Texas.
8: Right on. Sounds, didn't she have a, Danny's brother want to do a birthday shout out too and stuff? So.
7: Yeah, we'll do that in a bit. I can't find the paper now.
8: Oh, we're going to have to give you a call real quick, Rudy. Yeah. We'll give you a proper shout out, brother. So.
7: All right, let's keep the music going. We're going to do some more El Chicano, some Sapo, and some Azteca right here on
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I know you don't smoke weed. I know this. But I'm gonna get you high today. Cause it's Friday, you ain't got no job, and you ain't got shit to do. I was just bullshitting. And you know this, man.

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6: Presto Requesto, that's brother, it. 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So, yeah, we got all happy when we seen that one. 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Y'all live.
5: All right. 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
5: 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But a happy birthday, John. You've been around the Denver music scene for many, many years. 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
6: getting down,
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6: Yep.
5: So
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5: He's a big inspiration to the music scene here in Denver. 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
5: 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And, you know, there's very many in our KUVO library, but, you know, long ago we've been playing this music just for him. So, John Romero, happy birthday, bro. This one's for you right here on
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from a classic 1957 recording, There Is No Greater Love, with Sonny Rollins on sax, Ray Brown on bass, Shelly Mann on drums. The album is Way Out West. Look for the one with Sonny Rollins in a great cowboy outfit. He looks good. I'm Jana Lee Ross. Thanks so much for listening to Jazz With Me. You can get in touch anytime and let us know what you love about jazz. 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

McCoy Tyner live at the Village Vanguard in 1997, September 23rd, 1997 to be exact. That was a birthday tribute to his former band leader and colleague, John Coltrane. That was the Coltrane tune Naima, and McCoy played a set of all Coltrane songs and tunes associated with Train at that great concert with him, Al Foster on drums, George Mraz on bass. Before that, Emily Remler playing Afro Blue, and we kicked off the set with Back on Track, written by Angela Wellman. She played trombone on the tune, and the session was led by percussionist Babatunde Lea. I'm Jana Lee Ross. Thanks for listening to Jazz with me.

That is So In Love from Cole Porter's musical Kiss Me, Kate. It doesn't sound like that at all in the original show. That is Chick Corea's interpretation of that sweepingly romantic song. With Chick, Dave Weckl on drums, John Patitucci on bass. That was recorded in 1989 from Chick's acoustic band era. Before that, we heard a Chick song, probably his most famous song, Spain, in a medley with an interpretation of Joaquin Rodrigo's Concierto de Aranjuez, and that was so beautifully performed by guitarist Gene Bertoncini, with David Fink playing bass and a lot of help from the Mark Feldman String Quartet. I'm Jana Lee Ross. Thanks so much for listening to Jazz with me. We'll go from Spain to Paris now with Stefan Grappelli and his collaboration in 1969 with a very young Gary Burton. The record is called Paris Encounter. This is Here's That Radio.

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The Herbie Hancock tune, Tell Me a Bedtime Story, from guitarist Billy Rogers. Billy Rogers left the planet way too soon, at the age of 37, in 1987, and not a whole lot of recordings exist of his work. But after his death, his mother presented a lot of cassette recordings that Billy had made of himself, and through some recording magic, these were coupled with a rhythm section with Jay Anderson on bass and Jeff Hirschfield on drums. And the resulting record is the guitar artistry of Billy Rogers. I'm Janelle Ross. Thanks for listening to Jazz with me.

Two kings of the swing and jazz guitar, a couple generations apart, but together for this record called In a Mellow Tone, and that was the title track, Duke Ellington's In a Mellow Tone, and Bucky Pizzarelli and Howard Alden are the two guitar kings I'm talking about. Before that, Dexter Gordon playing Ernie's tune, and we kicked off the set with The Meaning of the Blues, written by Bobby Troup, and that was from a record called The Main Ingredient. Shirley Horn recorded that record at home. Shirley loves to cook and have musicians over to jam, and she said, I want to do a record at home and cook for the band and cook for the crew and just have it be a really comfortable jam session, and that is what she got. It's an excellent record. That was The Meaning of the Blues, Shirley singing and at the piano, and that beautiful flugelhorn solo was played by Roy Hargrove. I'm Jana Lee Ross. Thanks for listening to Jazz with me.

0: Classic, classic, classic record. Nancy Wilson and Cannonball Adderley in 1961. Cannonball's brother Nat with them. Joe Zawinul playing keys. Sam Jones on bass. Lewis Hayes on drums. And before that, Blue in Green from Paris Encounter, a Miles Davis tune recorded here by Gary Burton on Vibes, and Stefan Grappelli playing violin kicked off this set with a track from Kind of Blue. And you kind of have to mention all the players when you invoke Kind of Blue, sort of a litany of the jazz saints on this very iconic record made in 1959. Miles Davis, Cannonball again, Coltrane playing tenor, Paul Chambers on bass, Jimmy Cobb on drums. Who am I forgetting? Oh, Bill Evans on piano. The tune, So What? I'm Jana Lee Ross. Thanks so much for listening to Jazz with Me. We heard some Cannonball in that set, so now Cannonball again, and now we'll let him talk you into this song.
1: You know, sometimes we're not prepared for adversity. When it happens, sometimes we're caught short. We don't know exactly how to handle it when it comes up. Sometimes we don't know just what to do when adversity takes over. And I have advice for all of us. I got it from our pianist, Joe Zawinul, who wrote this tune. And it sounds like what you're supposed to say when you have that kind of problem. It's called Mercy.

from Tom Scott's 2008 tribute to Cannonball Adderley called Cannon Reloaded. That was a tune written by Cannonball's brother Nat. That was Jive Samba, an all-star band here with Tom Scott, Terrence Blanchard playing trumpet, Marcus Millers on bass, Larry Goldings on keys, Steve Gadd on drums, George Duke with them on keys as well. And before that, we heard Cannonball himself live in 1966. Preaching to the audience as only Cannonball could. That was Mercy, Mercy, Mercy, a tune written, as he said, by his piano player, Joe Zawinul, who was on the session with Cannonball that night. I'm Jana Lee Ross. Thanks so much for listening to Jazz With Me. You can get in touch anytime and let us know what you love about jazz. 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

Percussionist Ed Thigpen leading the session from his 1966 album, Out of the Storm. Ed Thigpen came to prominence as a drummer with Oscar Peterson in that classic trio. And this is his recording with a leader, really creative stuff going on. That's his tune called Heritage. Ed playing percussion and kit all through the album, and Clark Terry on trumpet and also doing some really cool vocal effects on that. Kenny Burrell joining them on guitar and Ron Carter on bass. I'm Jana Lee Ross. Thanks for listening to Jazz With Me. You can get in touch anytime and let us know what you love about jazz. 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

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Yes, woman's sweet talk and give you the big eye. But when the sweet talking is done, a woman's a two-faced, a worrisome thing to leave you singing the blues in the night.

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Yeah, dug them all and heard me some big talk too. But there's one thing I

That is one of my desert island records. Louis Armstrong meets Oscar Peterson, recorded in 1957. Great rhythm section of Louis Belson on drums, Ray Brown on bass, Herb Ellis playing guitar. Blues in the Night. Before that, Old Folks, Pat Metheny playing guitar. And we kicked off the set with Monk's Dream on a session led by bassist Chuck Deardorff. I'm Jana Lee Ross. Thanks for listening to Jazz with me.

Lee Konitz recorded live at the Blue Note in 1996. The tune, Jerome Kern's The Song Is You. Brad Meldow on piano with him and Charlie Hayden on bass. And before that, a tune called Ladybug. I think that might be kind of a boogaloo groove, written by the guitarist on the session, Peter Bernstein. Some great players with him, including Larry Goldings on organ and Eric Alexander playing tenor. I'm Chana Lee Ross. Thanks for listening to Jazz with me.

the legendary conguero Ray Barreto on both those recordings, about 40 years apart. That was Tequila with Wes Montgomery and Ron Carter on bass, recorded in 1966. And before that, we heard Ray's tune Brandy's Blues, and that was his final recording in 2006, a record called Standards Reconditioned, reconed as in R-I-C-A-N. He made a record with a bunch of his fellow Puerto Rican musicians. I'm Jana Lee Ross. Thanks so much for listening to Jazz With Me. 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

The legendary Jimmy Smith at the organ, that was Moose Blues, featuring a great harmonica lead by Mick Martin and a terrific guitar solo from Philip Upchurch on that. I'm Jana Lee Ross. Thanks so much for listening to Jazz With Me. 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

The title track from trumpeter Freddie Hubbard's 1967 release, Backlash. Before that, Hank Jones all by himself in 2006 at Dizzy's Club Coca-Cola. That was his very elegant take on Oh, What a Beautiful Morning from Oklahoma. Kicked off the set with Delilah, Bobby Hutcherson playing marimba with a great rhythm section of Jerry Allen on piano, Christian McBride on bass, and Al Foster on drums. I'm Jana Lee Ross. Thanks for listening to Jazz with me.

Robert Glasper at the piano, a mashup of Herbie Hancock's Maiden Voyage and Radiohead's Everything in Its Right Place. Before that, Tierney Sutton singing a tune called Izzat, written by the guy playing the guitar on the track Serge Merlot. Kicked off that set with The Healing Hymn from the H2 Big Band, written by Jeff Jenkins. And the H2 Big Band, well, that is shorthand for Al Hood, who plays trumpet, who was playing just the gorgeous trumpet lead on that song, It Makes Me Weep. And Dave Hansen on keys. They are co-leaders and arrangers and composers for the H2 Big Band. I'm Jana Lee Ross. Thanks so much for listening to Jazz with me. Here's a track from Colorado-based pianist Sam Ponuncio, his jazzification of the traditional spiritual Going Home. Also, Antonin Dvorak used this melody as a primary theme for his New World Symphony. Sam calls this Going Home.

A couple of tracks from a brilliant film score, music from Do the Right Thing, composed by Bill Lee, who just happens to be the father of the director of that film, Spike Lee. And boy, what a set of players on this, in addition to the studio orchestra, Branford Marsalis, Terrence Blanchard, Jeff Tane Watts, Kenny Barron is playing piano, also James Williams playing piano on a few tracks. One of my favorite film scores ever, music from Do the Right Thing. And before that, Sam Fanuncio, Colorado pianist, his take on the traditional spiritual Going Home. I'm Jana Lee Ross. Thanks so much for listening to Jazz with Me. You can get in touch anytime and let us know what you love about jazz. 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

That is the opening cut on a CD called Coast to Coast, an East-West Trumpet Summit. Yes, indeed. The opening cut called One Day at a Time. Ray Vega and Thomas Marriott trumpets, with Orrin Evans on piano, Michael Glynn on bass, and Roy McCurdy on drums. Taking it one day at a time. That's the way to take life in general. And we take one tune at a time, and hopefully something for your enjoyment. Hi there. You're listening to the great American music we call jazz. Dave Schwann with you. Thank you so much for joining us. And if you're new to this music, great. You've got a lot to look forward to. Hello, and how do you do? You're listening to the great American music we call jazz. I'm Dave Schwann. Thank you so much for joining us. Eddie Jefferson, the godfather of vocalese, is up next from his recording called The Main Man, and a burning version of Janine.

the godfather of vocalese, Eddie Jefferson, with Janine, the tune by Duke Pearson, and I do think the lyrics by Eddie Jefferson himself. It's from the recording called The Main Man. A lot of people on this album, along with Eddie. Charles Sullivan on trumpet, that was Richie Cole on alto sax, Junior Cook on tenor, Hamiet Bluett on baritone sax, Slide Hampton on trombone, Harold Mayburn piano, George Duvivier bass, Billy Hart the drummer, and two conga players, Azendin Weston and Harold White. Woody Shaw is up next from his recording Imagination, and that there.

the Bobby Timmons tune, Dat Dare. And if you know the lyrics, they were by Oscar Brown Jr., but of course we heard an instrumental version, in this case, done by Woody Shaw from his recording Imagination. Woody on trumpet, Kirk Lightsey on piano, Steve Turay, the trombonist, Ray Drummond on bass, and Carl Allen on drums. You're listening to Jazz with Dave Schwann, and trombonist Ed Neumeister. He is the featured soloist along with pianist Kenny Werner in this next cut, a beautiful piece of music by Jerry Dodgen, written for the Mel Lewis Orchestra. This is from their recording 20 Years at the Village Vanguard. Of course, the great drummer Mel Lewis started the band in the mid-1960s with the great Thad Jones. It was known as the Thad Jones-Mel Lewis Jazz Orchestra then. But this is from their Atlantic recording, 20 Years at the Village Vanguard, Jerry Dodgen's tune, written in tribute to another trombonist, Quentin Butter Jackson. Here is Butter.

Jerry Dudgeon's tribute to the trombonist Quentin Butter Jackson, the tune called Butter, written for the Mel Lewis Orchestra, the jazz orchestra we heard there, from their recording 20 years at the Village Vanguard. Kenny Werner soloing on piano and Ed Neumeister soloing on trombone. Quentin Butter Jackson played with the original Thad Jones Mel Lewis Big Band in the 1960s. You're listening to Jazz with Dave Schwann. Our thanks once again for joining us, and please stay with us for a lot of great music ahead. Christian McBride's Big Band coming up in just a couple minutes, but first, something from the Pat Metheny Group, a piece by Lyle Mays called Glacier.

a brief thing from Lyle Mays called Glacier, which is included on the recording Quartet. Members of the Pat Metheny group making up this quartet. Of course, Pat Metheny on guitar and Lyle Mays on keyboards, Steve Rodby on bass, and Paul Wertico on drums. Christian McBride's superb big band up next for you from their recording, The Good Feeling. Here's the opening cut called Shake and Blake.

Christian McBride's big band from their recording, The Good Feeling, and a tune Christian wrote called Shake and Blake in honor of his friend and the tenor saxophonist we heard soloing there, Ron Blake, also soloing Nicholas Payton on trumpet and Michael Deese on trombone, and of course we heard from Christian out front on bass. You're listening to Jazz with Dave Schwann. And Cyrus Chestnut up next from his recording, There's a Sweet, Sweet Spirit. Steve Nelson joins this group that includes Buster Williams on bass and Letty White on drums, and you might say a tribute to the great Bobby Hutcherson. Here's Bobby's tune called The Littlest One of All.

Bobby Hutcherson's tune, The Littlest One of All. We heard Steve Nelson on Vibes, part of a quartet led by pianist Cyrus Chestnut from the recording There's a Sweet, Sweet Spirit. Cyrus on piano, Steve on Vibes, with Buster Williams on bass and Lenny White on drums. You're listening to Jazz with Dave Schwann and Joey Alexander and his tune entitled Peace.

Joey Alexander's tune, Peace, included on his recording Eclipse, with Joey at the piano, Reuben Rogers on bass, and Eric Harland on drums. James Clay is up next on tenor sax with music of Thelonious Monk, I Mean You.

That's tenor saxophonist James Clay from his recording I Let a Song Go Out of My Heart, music of Thelonious Monk, actually co-written by Coleman Hawkins and Thelonious Monk. I Mean You. Along with James on tenor, Cedar Walton on piano, David Williams on bass, Billy Higgins on drums, and before that, Joey Alexander with Peace. We thank you so much for joining us this hour and hope you enjoyed all the great American music we call jazz. Dave Schwann finishing up with saxophonist Doug Webb from his recording Bright Side and The Drive.

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James Wideman with his tune Generations Generating from his recording Sonic Realities. James at the piano, Harvey S. on bass, and Alvester Garnett on drums. You're listening to Jazz. I'm Dave Schwann. Great as always to have you aboard. Hope things are going well for you and yours, and we hope the music makes things even better. Guitarist Randy Napoleon up next from his recording Rust Belt Roots. Randy paying tribute here to the great Grant Green with Grant's tune called Jean Dufleur.

the music of the great guitarist Grant Green, Jean Lefleur, played there very well by guitarist Randy Napoleon and his friends Rick Rowe on piano, Paul Keller on bass, and Sean Dobbins on drums from the recording Rust Belt Roots. Randy paying tribute to Grant Green, Wes Montgomery, and Kenny Burrell on that recording. You're listening to Jazz with Dave Schwann, and here is a quartet that was known as Sphere, paying tribute to Charlie Parker. Kenny Barron is on piano, Charlie Rouse on tenor, Buster Williams on bass, and Ben Riley on drums, making up the quartet known as Sphere. From their recording Bird Songs, here is I Didn't Know What Time It Was.

the quartet that was known as Sphere, as in Thelonious Sphere Monk, taking its name from the great composer and pianist. Kenny Barron on piano with Charlie Rouse on tenor, Ben Riley on drums, and Buster Williams on bass. The name of the album is Bird Songs. The name of the tune, of course, I didn't know what time it was. The album was called Bird Songs because a number of things were

Paul Marinaro, and the music of Antonio Carlos Jobim, the lyrics by Gene Lees, Someone to Light Up My Life.

From Paul's recording called Not Quite Yet. What a great accompaniment there by the Kaya String Quartet. Along with Paul, also Tom Weitzes on piano, Mike Alemana on guitar, John Tate on bass, and George Flutas on drums. We have more music by Antonio Carlos Jobim, played by the great Joe Henderson. That coming up in just a couple minutes. We hope you can stay with us. You're listening to Jazz with Dave Schwann, and please stay with us for a lot of great music ahead.

Mose Allison at the piano with a piece called Train from the album Backcountry Suite for Piano, Bass, and Drums. Along with Mose, Taylor Lafargue bass, Frank Asola drums. More music by Antonio Carlos Jobim, played by the great Joe Henderson from his recording Double Rainbow, with a lot of great musicians on this recording. We're going to hear Herbie Hancock on piano, Christian McBride on bass, and Jack DeJohnette on drums in this case. From the album Double Rainbow, the great Joe Henderson with No More Blues.

That is a favorite cut of mine from the album Double Rainbow, which features 12 great pieces by Antonio Carlos Jobim, played there by the great Joe Henderson on tenor. The tune called No More Blues, with Joe Herbie Hancock on piano, Christian McBride on bass, and Jack DeJohnette on drums. You're listening to Jazz with Dave Schwann, and from the music of Antonio Carlos Jobim to the music of Leonard Bernstein, here's pianist Pete Mullinverney.

New York, New York, from the show On the Town. That's from a recording called On the Town. Pete Mullinverney plays Leonard Bernstein. Leonard Bernstein co-writing that song and the show with Betty Comden and Adolph Green. It opens up the CD with Pete on piano, Ugana Okegwo bass, and Jeff Hamilton on drums. Here's more music by Leonard Bernstein, played by Oscar Peterson.

0: The great Oscar Peterson trio from their album West Side Story and Somewhere. Of course, Oscar on piano, Ray Brown on bass, Ed Thigpen on drums. Here's Ray leading his own trio with Gene Harris on piano and Jeff Hamilton on drums. And we'll let Ray introduce the tune.
1: Jeff Hamilton doing Dizzy Gillespie's A Night in Tunisia.

0: Jeff Hamilton.
1: And that was Mr. Ray Brown speaking, crediting drummer Jeff Hamilton on A Night in Tunisia. They were recorded live in Japan. It's on the album Bam Bam Bam. Ray on bass, Jeff on drums, Gene Harris piano. We thank you so much for joining us this hour and hope you enjoyed all the great American music we call jazz. Dave Schwann finishing up with guitarist Dave Stryker and his trio from their recording Prime and Hope.

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trumpeter Farnell Newton getting us started this hour with a tune he wrote called Redefining the Norm, and it comes from his recording Back to Earth. The quintet led by Farnell on trumpet, Kyle Molitor on trombone, Greg Goebel on piano, Dylan Sundstrom on bass, and Christopher Brown on drums. We have James Williams and Clark Terry coming up. You're listening to Jazz. I'm Dave Schwann. Hello, how you doing? Good to have you with us as always, and thank you for your support of the great American music we call jazz. Pianist and composer James Williams up next with the legendary Clark Terry on trumpet. This is quite a sextet, with James on piano, Clark on trumpet, Billy Pierce on sax, Steve Nelson on vibes, Christian McBride is the bassist, and Tony Redis on drums. From the recording called Talkin' Trash, here's a tune Clark Terry wrote called Serenade to a Bus Seat.

Clark Terry's tune called Serenade to a Bus Seat. Clark would know about that, traveling for many, many years, decades during his career with the likes of Duke Ellington and many others. But that opens up a CD called Talkin' Trash with the James Williams Sextet featuring Clark Terry. And of course, that was Clark sounding more like a flugelhorn than a trumpet there. Clark switched off frequently between both instruments. Of course, James on piano, Billy Pierce on sax, Steve Nelson on vibes, Christian McBride on bass, and Tony Ritas on drums. We'll keep things cooking with Christian McBride and his Inside Straight group. This recording done live at the Village Vanguard. Warren Wolf is here on vibes, Steve Wilson on sax with Peter Martin on piano, Carl Allen on drums, and of course, Christian out front on bass with Sweet Bread.

Christian McBride and Inside Straight, the opening cut from their recording Live at the Village Vanguard, live indeed, and a tune written by the vibraphonist we heard, Warren Wolf. It's called Sweetbread. Warren on vibes, of course, Christian out front on bass, Steve Wilson on sax, Peter Martin piano, and Carl Allen on drums. You're listening to Jazz with Dave Schwann, and our thanks for doing so. And shifting gears and going back in time, actually, quite a few years now, to 1973 from the Grammy-winning album Giant Steps from Woody Herman and his Thundering Herd. Here's a wonderful arrangement of the George Cable's tune, Think on Me.

Think on Me, the tune by George Cables, and done there by Woody Herman and the band from their album from the 1970s called Giant Steps. Very good album, too, and of course it features John Coltrane's Giant Steps. That was Gregory Herbert soloing on alto flute and Andy Laverne on electric piano. You're listening to Jazz with Dave Schwann. Thanks again for joining us, and please stay with us for a lot of great music ahead.

guitarist Carlos Barbosa Lima with I Got Rhythm from his recording Music of the Americas. We have guitarist Pat Metheny coming up. Here is Pat Metheny from his recording Secret Story with members of the Pat Metheny Group, longtime members, in fact, Steve Rodby on bass, Paul Wertico on drums included here. Also, members of the London Orchestra, the London Symphony Orchestra, perhaps, conducted by Jeremy Lubbock. Pat's tune here called See the World.

Pat Metheny and a lot of other musicians involved there from the recording called Secret Story. His tune called See the World. Members of the Pat Metheny Group, of course, we heard Pat on guitar, electric piano, and synthesizers. Steve Rodby on bass, Paul Wertico on drums. Gil Goldstein also on piano. Armando Marzal with additional percussion. And members of the London Orchestra, conducted by Jeremy Lubbock. Also horns in there, various horn instruments, trumpets and trombones, arranged by Pat and conducted by Gil Goldstein, all coming together on Pat's tune called See the World from his recording Secret Story. You're listening to Jazz with Dave Schwann, and we've been playing some up-tempo music for the most part this hour. We're going to really slow things down now with Mark Murphy from his recording Stolen Moments, a recording done in 1978. We're also going to hear from Denise Donatelli, but let's hear from Mark first with a beautiful arrangement of Like a Lover.

O Cantador, Like a Lover. Mark Murphy's version of that terrific song from his recording Stolen Moments, along with Mark Warren Gale on trumpet, Mark Levine trombone, Smith Dobson piano, with Jim Nichols on guitar, Chuck Metcalf on bass, two percussionists, Vince Latiano on drums and Jack Gobetti additional percussion, and there's a guest artist on a number of tracks on Stolen Moments with Mark, his friend Richie Cole. Here's Denise Donatelli.

Denise Donatelli from her recording Find a Heart, and a gorgeous rendition of Billy Strayhorn and Duke Ellington's Daydream, John Latouche also having a hand in the lyrics there, along with Denise accompanying her on the piano, Jeffrey Keyser. You're listening to Jazz with Dave Schwann. We'll pick up the pace with pianist Michael Weiss and Persistence.

That's pianist Michael Weiss and his quartet with his tune called Persistence, and it is also the title cut of his CD. Michael on piano there, Eric Alexander on tenor, Paul Gill on bass, and Pete Van Ostrand on drums, and before that, Denise Donatelli with Daydream. We thank you so much for joining us this hour and hope you enjoyed all the great American music we call jazz. Dave Schwann finishing up with Miles Davis from Birth of the Cool and Move.

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I've met you many

0: The 43rd Annual Winter Park Jazz Festival takes place on Saturday, July 18th and Sunday, July 19th at the Rendezvous Event Center in Winter Park, featuring Patti LaBelle, Brian Culbertson, Kim and Kayla Waters, Najee, and Gregory Goodlow. 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

0: Yeah, we began this morning's program with a study on the music of Jimi Hendrix. The little Jimi Hendrix play that we did a couple of weeks ago got a lot of positive feedback. And I'll start the hour with the music of Mr. Jimi Hendrix, whose legacy cannot be denied in any music genre. In this case, French guitarist Jean-Paul Morelli, Jean-Paul Morelli's tribute called Tribute to Jimmy, and we heard the piece there titled Electric Ladyland from that 1966 masterwork, something recent, as we mentioned, from Jean-Paul Morelli. And before that, something from 1990, a vocalist and guitarist with Robin Ford playing other guitar on there, the piece titled Up From the Sky, Ricky Lee Jones and the album Pop Pop from 91. We began with, I guess we can regard this as a classic recording, a 1974 date. Drummer Idris Muhammad with a host of fine players, the album called Power of Soul. You heard the title track as we celebrate James Marshall Hendrix in this first 15 minutes of the program. And the program is the Breakfast Jazz Cafe. And I'm going to welcome you to today's broadcast, the first Saturday of May 2026. I'll be here with you until 9 o'clock this morning. In comes Ed Danielson from 9 to noon. After that, a lot of great music in between. For example, coming up in the next hour by request, Grover Washington Jr. We'll also be hearing something interesting from Carl Bickey and Liz Wright. All that and so much more coming your way right here on the Breakfast Jazz Cafe. Stay tuned.
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0: never afraid to branch out into new things. Vocalist Liz Wright, her album called Salt, and a piece there associated with Flora Purim and Chick Corea and those folks, a piece called Open Your Eyes, You Can Fly. And before that, something innovative out of the Jazz Odyssey Library, courtesy of Carl Bagg. Carl Bagg and MLIR, and we heard the piece titled 1980 MLIR Rework. And we started the hour off as promised by request. Grover Washington Jr., title cut from his 1980 date, Wine Light. All that right here on the Breakfast Jazz Cafe, KUVO. Rodney Franks here with you until 9 o'clock this morning.
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0: You know, and I come on the air this morning with ultimate gratitude for everybody who showed their support for us during our recently concluded spring membership drive, especially during the Breakfast Jazz Cafe last Saturday morning. We were looking for 4 an hour. We got 5 an hour. Thank you for your above and beyond generosity, folks. And we'll do our best to justify your generosity. Man, coming up here in this next set, and I should just set this one up. We're going to go back to 1968-69. I'm trying to remember the year, but the album is called Stand. It's Sly and the Family Stone. There's a piece, instrumental piece there called Sex Machine, and I thought it was really innovative at the time as a little kid because it had this little voice box thing that Stevie Wonder later used and Roger Troutman and Zapp later used. It's used by Sly on the album Stan. It's Sex Machine that gets things started. Then we'll go all the way over to Washington, D.C. for the signature music of that region, Go-Go, from Chuck Brown and the Soul Searchers, a study on Sly Stone on the Breakfast Jazz Cafe.

We blew your mind out.

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1: Well, this hour is almost in the pocket. When we get back to music, we'll call on Weather Report. But first, I want to say, hope you can get out there this weekend to City Center Park, Civic Center Park, because Cinco de Mayo will be in full effect. KUVO will have a presence there. Both KUVO and The Drop, I have it on good word that today, this afternoon, Tabitha Jones will be one of the personalities on The Drop side, and we'll have some great folks from KUVO side as well. The family will be out there in support, meeting with the community, and we'll be doing the same tomorrow during the Canción Mexicana block between, I think, 9 and 1. And also the boys from LSP, Latin Soul Party, will be in attendance as well. I got word on that from Ricky O and Joe Serna. So some great music, great culture this weekend from Cinco de Mayo. We're going to get back to music, closing out the hour here, as promised, with music from Weather Report from 1974, actually. The album called Tail Spinning. It's Lusitanos to take us well to the top of the hour on the Breakfast Jazz Cafe. Stay tuned for hour two. We've got George Benson coming.

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0: majestic music from South African guitarist Jonathan Butler, his album titled Ubuntu. And we heard Rainbow Nation, a great guitar player from across the Atlantic, George Benson, one of several recordings that George made for the CTI label, this one called Bad Benson. And we started with the piece Serbian Blue. Well, good morning, everyone. It's hour two of the Breakfast Jazz Cafe. Rodney Franks here with you until 9 o'clock. 9 o'clock is the mayor of Oasisville, Mr. Ed Danielson, from 9 to noon. We've got great music to take you all around the world in between that time. And in fact, as we continue our music, we are going to go to Philadelphia for a minute. A little stop in the city of brotherly love with three tracks. One from Jill Scott, the other from Harold Melvin and the Blue Notes, of all people, with a very durable track. And also, we'll also be hearing from MFSB, sort of MFSB twice in this set because they're backing Harold Melvin and them up. So, a little study on Philadelphia coming your way in just a moment.
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That's your problem. That is your problem. You're always saying the wrong thing at the right time. You see, I don't know how to explain it to you. The best I can tell you is what my mother told me as I was coming up. 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

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As much as it hurts me, it hurts to see people going around behind our backs saying that his woman this, his woman that.

We continue our morning sojourn with music coming to us from the third album of Earth, Wind, and Fire. The album called Last Days and Time, a really nice feature for Maurice White, who plays and debuts to so many Americans the imbira, or as we know here in the United States, the kalimba. This piece, driving instrumental piece from the album Last Days and Time, is called Power. And we'll follow up with Cheryl Renee singing the music of Skip Scarborough, part of the Earth, Wind, and Fire songbook. And Larry Dunn's orchestra winds it up. Good things coming. Just keep your ears to the radio on the Breakfast Jazz Cafe.

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3: From the album Mysteries of the World, MFSB, Mother, Father, Sister, and Brother. And we heard the piece there called Manhattan Skyline. Very, very Manhattan-like theme there from MFSB. Just before that, something from 1971, 72, this recording came out. It's called To Be True. Harold Melvin and the Blue Notes, featuring vocalist Teddy Pendergrass with his little monologue on the front, Be For Real, from the album To Be True. It started the hour off, though, with the daughter of Philadelphia, proud native daughter of Philadelphia, Jill Scott, her latest recording from Jill, titled To Whom It May Concern. We heard A Universe, something recommended to me from the LSP's Latin Soul Party's DJ Ricky O. Nice choice there, Ricky. Glad to play that one. Glad to share it with the audience. Hey, now, you're listening to the Breakfast Jazz Cafe. My name's Rodney, and we've got great music to come. You know, I've been sort of doing sort of a thematic thing, curating themes here. It's a little bit in the first hour, but definitely in this hour. We heard something from Philadelphia, sound of Philadelphia, if you will. In this next set of music, we will go to Earth, Wind, and Fire's theme, the music of Maurice White, Charles Stepney and company. And I hope you like that as we continue with the Breakfast Jazz Cafe here on KUVO.
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3: 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We're going to close this program out this morning with music from Raju Dulari. Let me make sure I'm pronouncing this person's name right. Raju Dulari, featuring Monique Brooks. And What's Love Got to Do with It? It's got a lot to do with it when you show love and support. We love you over here. And we say so long for now. See you next Saturday.

recorded on this date in 1978. That was Dexter Gordon with a quartet from an album called Manhattan Symphony. We heard Moment's Notice, the John Coltrane composition. George Cable's the pianist, Rufus Reed on bass, and Eddie Gladden on drums, along with tenor saxophonist Dexter Gordon on Kuvo Jazz. Good morning to you. It's 8 minutes. Make that 9 minutes after 9 o'clock. I'm Ed Danielson. Happy to be with you until noon today. Thanks for tuning, and thanks so much for supporting Public Radio KUVO during our spring membership drive. It was a successful drive, and we do appreciate your participation for making this great music possible, and going to continue with it, as a matter of fact, because of listener member support. Thanks so much. Some new music from Ulysses Owens Jr. this hour, something classic from Billy Eckstine, and something from Groove Holmes, among much else. Here's a recording made on this date in 1961 by alto saxophonist Hank Crawford, along with David Fathead Newman on tenor. We got a trumpeter, John Hunt. We have a baritone sax player, Leroy Cooper, Philip Gilbo, also playing trumpet, with Edgar Willis on bass, and a man with some ties to Colorado back when, Bruno Carr, playing drums. This is from 1961, Lorelei's Lament, Hank Crawford on Kuvo Jazz.

0: Vanessa Cook and a little number called A Sunday Kind of Day from the Afro-Caribbean Jazz Collective on Kuvo Jazz, an album that came out late last year called Cortadito, which apparently refers to a drink that's half espresso and half steamed milk. Anyhow, the Florida-based organization, Jose Guzman, the guitarist, leads the band, and tenor sax soloist on that particular track was Brian Stark. Nice stuff, Afro-Caribbean Jazz Collective. Just before that, Ulysses Owens Jr., the drummer and composer and band leader with his band Generation Y. Their new release is called Around the World with You. And we heard a tune that was apparently a pop hit for Sabrina Carpenter. It's called Espresso. So we had Cortadito and then we had Espresso. Anyhow, this is a nice band. Ulysses Owens Jr. on drums with Irena Terracubo on alto sax, Anthony Hervey, the trumpeter, Tyler Bullock at the piano, and Yasushi Nakamura on bass. And as I say, a current release from Ulysses Owens Jr. It's 26 minutes after 9 o'clock. We have music coming up from the Kenny Barron Quintet. Right after this.
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3: Here's music from Kenny Barron. Pardon me. This is an album from a few years back called Images. It's a quintet recording. Kenny Barron at the piano with Stefan Harris on vibes and Drummond playing flute. Kiyoshi Kitagawa on bass and Kim Thompson on drums. We note the passing of Kiyoshi Kitagawa just a couple of days ago, April 30th. He was 67 years old, a native of Osaka. Came to the United States in, the late 80s, I guess. Became a fixture in New York and took out American citizenship. Worked with a lot of people, Andy Bay, John Faddis, Kenny Garrett, Jimmy Heath. Seemed to remember him on an Eliani Elias recording or two. And a mainstay of Kenny Barron's trio. And, as I say, here on this quintet recording, Images. Let's listen. He has a nice solo on this tune called The Lost Ones. Kenny Barron, Kiyoshi Kitagawa, Kuvo Jazz.

0: Blues All Day Long. That's Richard Groove Holmes on Kuvo Jazz, with Cecil Bridgewater trumpet and Houston Person on tenor, Jimmy Ponder the guitarist, with Ralph Dorsey playing congas and percussion, and Cecil Brooks III on drums. 1989, I think, was the year for Blues All Day Long. Today's the birthday of Richard Groove Holmes, one of the premier jazz organists, born on this date in Camden, New Jersey in 1931. He passed away in 1991 at the age of 60. Hard bop, soul jazz. He had a hit recording, I guess, or something of a hit, as much as jazz players ever get hits. He had a recording of Misty back in 1965. Worked with Ben Webster, worked with Houston Person, worked with all kinds of people over the years, and had a number of albums out. Groove Holmes on Kuvo Jazz. Just before that, recording made on this date in 1945 by vocalist and bandleader Billy Eckstine. You don't usually think of Billy Eckstine doing scat, but he was pretty good at it. A tune called I Love the Rhythm in a Riff with his good-sized orchestra, Billy Eckstine. It's 14 minutes before 10 o'clock. We have music coming up from Ted Rosenthal right after this.
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0: Pianist Ted Rosenthal has a new album out. Mostly originals on here, but a few standards. Working with a trio, and on this particular track, the trio includes, well, it becomes a quartet. Ted Rosenthal at the piano with Martin Wind on bass. No, I'm mistaken. It's Noriko Ueda on bass on this track, Tim Horner on drums, and very special guest, the late, great clarinetist and saxophonist Ken Peplowski. This is a Rosenthal composition called Hot Sauce on Kuvo Jazz.

0: I always get a kick out of the way so-called modern players play so-called classic tunes. That was Royal Garden Blues, which was a big hit for just about everybody back in the 20s. Done for us here on a recording made on this date in 1955 by Bud Shank playing baritone sax on that track, Bill Perkins playing alto sax on that track, with Hampton Hawes at the piano, Red Mitchell on bass, and Mel Lewis on drums from the album Bud Shank and Bill Perkins on Kubo Jazz. And just before that, recorded on this date in 1945, we heard from trumpeter Freddie Webster and tenor saxophonist Frankie Sokolo, with Bud Powell at the piano, Leonard Gaskin on bass, and Irv Kluger on drums, a tune called Reverse the Charges from 1945. 10 o'clock, music coming up from Valery Ponomarev after we identify ourselves.
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was recorded on this date in 1991 by trumpeter Valery Ponomarev, the Russian-born trumpet player who was at one time a member of Art Blakey's Jazz Messengers, this time working in a quintet with Joe Henderson on tenor, Kenny Barron at the piano, Essiet Essiet on bass, and Victor Jones on drums. A tune written by Ponomarev called I Was Afraid You'd Never Call Me, referring, I suspect, to a band date rather than anything more romantic. Yeah, musicians are always waiting for calls. Anyway, 1991 for that. Good morning. It's 8 minutes after 10 o'clock. I'm Ed Danielson here with you until 10. Here with you until noon. Maybe I've already overstayed my welcome. Who knows? Anyway, thanks for tuning. Thanks so much for supporting Public Radio Kubo Jazz. We've got, hope you'll find some interesting music to come this hour. Certainly a pretty wide variety. Something from Chico Hamilton, something from Catherine Russell, and something from Roland Kirk, among much else. Anyhow, let's kick it off here with noting the birthday of flutist Gerald Beckett, born on this date in 1933 in Beaumont, Texas. He studied at the University of North Texas, was originally an alto player, but he switched to flute and spent several years studying flute with classical trainers and also with jazz people. He listened to various flute players during his coming up years, Eric Dolphy, Frank West, Herbie Mann, Hubert Laws, Dave Valentine, Paul Horn, studied flute for 8 years in San Francisco, and did recitals of music by Mozart and Telemann and Gluck and Ernest Bloch, but has also put out several jazz albums and has been on faculty conducting jazz flute masterclasses in various cities around the world. This is an album of his called Flute Vibes that came out about 2005. It's Eric, let's see, the pianist is David Udolph. The vibraphonist is Eric von Buchau. On bass, it's Aaron German. And on drums, it's Niels Meiner. And it's the title tune from Flute Vibes, Gerald Beckett on Kubo Jazz.

That's music by Steve Wilson on Kuvo Jazz, a current release, Enduring Sonance, with a tune written by Eliani Elias Avolta. And, quite an interesting little interplay there between the soprano sax and the piano. Steve Wilson, the alto and soprano saxophonist, who also plays flute, he's playing soprano on that particular track. Joe Locke on vibes, Rini Rosnes, the piano player, Jay Anderson on bass, and Kendrick Scott on drums. New from Steve Wilson, Enduring Sonance on Kuvo Jazz. Just before that, a recording made on this date by Chico Hamilton in 1966.

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0: Born on this date in 1953 in Waltham, Massachusetts, James Cirillo, the guitarist, who also plays banjo. He composes, he arranges, and leads bands. He has performed with a lot of people, Marilyn May, Vic Damone, interesting, Joey Heatherton, even Roger Williams. But he was also a member of the Jazz Knights at West Point when he was in college. And he just made the jazz party circuit and the jazz festival circuit for a number of years. He doesn't seem to be as active now as he used to be, but every now and then he sits in with the likes of John Eric Kelso in New York. Anyhow, this is an album of his called Sultry Serenade from this was recorded in 1991, this particular track, anyhow. James Cirillo on guitar, Alan Simon at the piano, Greg Cohen on bass, and Dave Rachajak on drums and percussion. Let's give a listen to James's arrangement of If I Only Had a Brain. James Cirillo, Kuvo Jazz.

0: trombone player was the man with the longest-lived recording career in the history of recorded music until fairly recently, Newell Spiegel Wilcox, who was born on this date in 1903 in Sherbourne, New York, passed away in 1999 at the age of, what, 96 or thereabouts. He was the last living musician to have worked with Bix Beiderbecke, as a matter of fact. And one of the things that he's somewhat noted for, interestingly enough, he seems to have been the guy who was destined to replace Tommy Dorsey in any number of bands until Dorsey led his own orchestras. He replaced Dorsey in the Paul Whiteman band. He replaced Dorsey in the Gene Goldkett band and at least one other. As Dorsey moved on to other things, Spiegel Wilcox took his seat. Spiegel, the nickname was apparently the name of a racehorse that he seemed to have had some resemblance to. It's a little hard to quite picture, but his father was an amateur musician who was in the coal business in New York, and at one point Wilcox decided that it was too stressful income-wise being a traveling jazz musician, and he kind of retired from the scene and joined his father's coal business for quite a long time during the Depression. And once he retired from that, he went back to playing, and that was a recording made in 1992, I think. Anyway, with a bunch of Dutch musicians, notably the pianist Joop Peters. The album called Jazz Keeps You Young, and the tune was At Sundown, an old Walter Donaldson classic, Spiegel Wilcox on Kuvo Jazz. Just before that, brand new from Catherine Russell, her first live recording, and it's live at Jazz at Lincoln Center. We heard this is an interesting record because she's got some fairly well-known old tunes on here and some that you may never have heard of before. Now You're Talking My Language, I Just Refuse to Sing the Blues, Keep Your Mind on Me, I Like Pie, I Like Cake. We heard one called Never Too Old to Swing, written by Tiny Grimes, with quite a band. Matt Monasteri on guitar, Ben Patterson at the piano, Russell Hall on bass, and Domo Branch on drums, plus the horn section of John Eric Kelso trumpet, John Allred on trombone, and Evan Arntzen on tenor sax and clarinet. And on that track, the tap dancer, Michela Marino-Lerman, doing the tap rhythms for Catherine Russell live at Jazz at Lincoln Center. Interesting quarter hour. It is a quarter of 11 right now, and we have music coming up from Jeremy Pelt after this.
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0: Jeremy Pelt has a new recording out called Our Community Will Not Be Erased. He's playing a trumpet with Orrin Evans playing piano. Buster Williams is the bassist and Lenny White on drums. All tunes written by Jeremy Pelt. This one is called Sandman. Jeremy Pelt on Kuvo Jazz.

0: recorded on this date in 1967. That was Roland Kirk. He just won't quit. He was a remarkable guy. Blue Roll, the name of that tune from the album. Please Don't Cry, Beautiful Edith. Roland Kirk, who was later known as Rahsaan Roland Kirk, and at that time he hadn't taken that name yet. He was working there with Lonnie Liston Smith at the piano, doing some interesting double time stuff. Ronnie Boykins, the bassist, and Grady Tate on drums. Roland Kirk playing alto sax, sax cello, and tenor sax, often all three at once. And he was also a flutist, and was a big proponent of circular breathing, which gave him the ability to inhale and exhale at the same time, and that's how he could hold some of those notes for so long. 67 for Blue Roll from Roland Kirk on Kuvo Jazz. Got a chance to see him a number of times here in Denver, and always put on quite a show. His name actually was Ronald Kirk when he was born, and he was apparently something of a superstitious guy, and extra sensory perception expert or something like that told him he'd have better luck in his career if he switched the consonants around. So Ronald became Roland. And as I say, later he took the word Rahsaan as the as his first name, essentially. That's how he was his best remembered. Anyway, Roland Kirk. It's just about a minute before 11 o'clock. That's close enough to tell you who we are, and then listen to something from Gene Ammons on Kuvo Jazz.
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Recorded on this date in 1958, that was Gene Ammons with a tune called Blue Greens and Beans from the album Blue Gene on Prestige. Gene Ammons on tenor sax with Idris Suleiman on trumpet, Pepper Adams on baritone sax, Mal Waldron, who wrote the tune, playing piano, Doug Watkins on bass, Arthur Taylor on drums, and Ray Barreto on congas. Gene Ammons on Kuvo Jazz. Good morning to you. It is 8 minutes, almost 9 minutes after 11 o'clock. I'm Ed Danielson with you for the rest of this hour. Gabrielle due in at noon. Thanks for tuning in. Thanks so much for supporting Public Radio, Kuvo Jazz, particularly during our spring pledge drive. We do appreciate your support. We've got new music coming up from Carlos Enriquez, also something from the singer Angela Bofill, and Stan Getz recording, among much else, this hour. So I hope you hear something you enjoy. Donald Byrd, the trumpeter, recorded an interesting album back in 1961 on this date called The Catwalk. Pepper Adams returns on baritone sax with Byrd playing trumpet, Duke Pearson the pianist, Layman Jackson on bass, and Philly Joe Jones on drums. Let's give a listen to something called Each Time I Think of You. Donald Byrd on Kuvo.

0: That is brand new from the Carlos Enriquez Big Band on Cupo Jazz, the album called Monk Conclave, and Thelonious Monk's composition, Green Chimneys. Carlos Enriquez, the bassist and arranger and conductor and bandleader, featuring the likes of Gonzalo Rubalcaba, Osmani Paredes, Robert Rodriguez, Anthony Almonte, Jeremy Bosch, and Pedro Martinez, among others. A great big band from Carlos Enriquez on Cupo Jazz. Just before that, we heard something else that's brand new from vibraphonist Warren Wolf. Smooth Vibes, the name of the tune from that, and or the name of the album, I should say. And what we heard was some Skunk Funk, a Randy Brecker composition. Warren Wolf on vibes. He also plays marimba, drums, piano, and organ on the date. Brandon Lane on bass, Brent Burkhardt on alto sax, Terrence Cunningham playing the organ, Elon Troutman, soprano sax, and there's a singer on some of the tracks, Imani Grace Cooper. Anyhow, some Skunk Funk, Smooth Vibes with a V. It's 11:30, music coming up from Eric Person after this.
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0: And that's so true. Born on this date in 1963 in St. Louis, Missouri, Eric Person, who plays alto and soprano sax and leads a band called Meta 4. He's worked with McCoy Tyner, Dave Holland, Houston Person, Donald Byrd, Chico Hamilton, John Hicks, the World Saxophone Quartet, and he's worked in some rock and funk and world music bands with Vernon Reed, Ben Harper, Ufa Haza, and Bootsy Collins. This is an album of his called Extra Pressure. He's got John Esposito playing piano with E.J. Strickland on drums and Carlos Henderson.

0: recorded on this date in 1949. That was the Stan Getz Octet on Kuvo Jazz with a tune called Stan's Mood. Interestingly, Stan Getz on tenor sax, joined by two other tenor sax players who had worked with him in the Woody Herman Band a couple of years before that, the Four Brothers Band, Zoot Sims and Al Cohn, also playing tenor sax, and Cohn did the arrangement. Earl Swope, the trombonist, Duke Jordan, piano, Jimmy Rainey, guitar, Mert Oliver on bass, and Charlie Perry on drums, 1949, Stan's Mood. Just before that, we heard I'd Try, which was something of a hit for Angela Bofill from 1979, the arrangement by Dave Grusin, who played keyboards on the date, and the soloist on tenor sax was Eddie Daniels. Angela Bofill was born on this date in 1954 in New York. She passed away just a couple of years ago at the age of 70, 2024. She actually had a degree from the Manhattan Music Academy in 1972. She graduated high school in 72. She went to the Manhattan School of Music and got a bachelor's degree in music in 1976. Collaborated with the likes of Dave Grusin and the GRP stable, and I Try was something of a hit from an album of hers called Angel of the Night from 1979. Anyway, here on Kuvo Jazz, where it's 13 minutes before noon, we've got music coming up from Hendrik Merkens after this.
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0: Here's Hendrik Merkens. His new album is called Samba Tonto. He's got Justus Heyer on trombone on this track, Misha Tsiganov, piano and keyboards, Eduardo Bello on bass, and Portino on drums and percussion. João Donato wrote this tune called Know It All. Hendrik Merkens, Kuvo Jazz.

Thank you very much. That was Shelly Mann on the drums. Thank you, Shelly. And George DeBevier on the bass.

0: And Hank Jones on piano. Man, those Japanese jazz fans really get into it. That was recorded live on this date in 1979 at a venue in Kagoshima, Japan, as Hank Jones, Shelly Manne, and George Duvivier were touring in Japan at that time. And we heard Yardbird Suite, the Charlie Parker composition, from quite a good trio. Shelly Manne, I don't usually associate him with Hank Jones. It seemed... He was such a West Coast guy, but a terrific drummer who could work into just about any format. And, of course, Hank Jones and his two brothers, three of the great jazz players of their day, and George Duvivier, one of those journeyman bassists that don't get the recognition that they probably deserve. Anyway, good stuff from Hank Jones on Kuvo Jazz. It's just coming up to about a minute before 12 o'clock noon. That's it for me, Ed Danielson. 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Anyhow, I'm back next week from 9 to noon. Gabrielle's up next. Looks like she's got some Sonny Clark to start you off this hour. Take it easy, but take it.
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Sunny Clark on KUVO Cool Strutton is the name of this release. We were listening to Royal Flush. Sunny Clark on piano, Art Farmer trumpet, Jackie McLean alto sax, Paul Chambers bass with Philly Joe Jones on the drums. Good afternoon. It's 8 minutes after the hour of noon. I'm Gabrielle. I'm with you until the 2 o'clock hour. As always, we bring you jazz, Latin jazz, blues, maybe even a little funk in there today. I want to thank you all for your support during our pledge drive. We can't do it without you. You know that, and you always come through for us. So thank you so very much. It is a beautiful day outside in the metro area. Have a current reading of 61 degrees, I believe. And quite sunny out there. A predicted high of 72 today. Tonight, a low of 44. If you are out and about, please take us along. Let's continue with the music with a piece from Jarrett Hall.

0: Dave Valentine on KUVO. World on a String is the name of this release. We were listening to I'll See You in a Second. We have Ruben Rodriguez on bass, Dave Valentine on flute, Milton Cardona, Nicky Marrero, and Richie Flores all on percussion, with Bill O'Connell, on piano. We also heard from Ulysses Owens Jr. and Generation Y, Around the World with You. We heard the piece titled Little Girl Power. We opened up with Jared Hall, Hometown, and we were listening to Step by Step. Jared Hall on trumpet, Troy Roberts, tenor sax, Ben Markley on piano, Michael Glynn on bass, Kyle Swan on the drums. 24 minutes after the hour of noon, when we continue with the music, we'll hear from Bria Schoenberg.
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0: Richard Groove Holmes and Gene Ammons on KUVO. Groovin' with Jug is the name of the release, as well as the piece we were listening to. Gene Ammons on tenor sax, Richard Holmes on organ, Gene Edwards guitar, Leroy Henderson on the drums. Today being the birthday of Richard Arnold Holmes, his birth name, born on this day in 1931 in Camden, New Jersey. He passed away in June of 1991. He was a jazz organist who performed in the hard bop and soul jazz genre. He's best known for his 1965 recording of Misty, Holmes' first album on Pacific Jazz with guest Ben Webster, was recorded on March of 1961. He recorded many albums for Pacific Jazz, Prestige, Groove Merchant, and Muse, many of them with Houston Person. He died of a heart attack after battling prostate cancer, having performed his last concerts in a wheelchair. One of his last gigs was at the 1991 Chicago Blues Festival with his longtime friend, singer, Jimmy Witherspoon. Celebrating his day today on KUVO. We also heard from Nicole Zoraitis, Flying High, Still Soaring is the name of the release. We were listening to Sentimental Journey. I opened up with Bria Skolnberg. Brass is the name of this release. We were listening to Between the Devil and the Deep Blue Sea. When we continue with the music, we'll hear from some of our finest in the greater metro area.
1: 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This is All Day Wes, your host for Monday Night Jazz Odyssey. 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

0: Mango Santa Maria. One taken from Mango at the Village Gate. We were listening to Mango's Groove, and we opened up with some of our finest in the greater metro area. Spike Robinson, Dale Bruning Quartet, live session Boulder. We were listening to Doxy. Spike Robinson on sax, Dale Bruning guitar, Daryl Goes on the drums with Dick Patterson on bass. 49 minutes after the hour of noon.
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0: Etienne Charles on KUVO. Creole Soul is the release. We were listening to Green Chimneys. This is our featured artist for Live at the Vineyards this year. We opened up with Ray Charles, Genius Plus Soul, the 50th anniversary release. Don't Let the Sun Catch You Crying. It is 1 o'clock in the afternoon. I'm Gabrielle. You're tuned to KUVO.
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Stefan Rumble on KUVO. Triptych is the name of this release. We were listening to Minor Swing. A lot of musicians here. It doesn't identify exactly who's on each cut, but I believe most of them are on this cut. Stefan Rumble on guitar, along with Thor Robert Jensen, also on guitar, Erie Fullman, Cohen on drums, Nick Anderson and Nick Driscoll on sax and clarinet, Eduardo Bello on bass, Josh Kay on guitar as well, along with Jean-Michel Pilk on piano. Good afternoon. It's 10 minutes after the hour of 1. I'm Gabrielle with you until 2. At 2, it's Ayanna Contreras with Soulful Strut. We have all blues, R&B jukebox, and the groove. Lots of great music coming your way on a beautiful Saturday afternoon in the Mile High City. Pardon me. I want to say a very big thank you to all of you who pledged your support during our pledge drive that just ended yesterday. You are the ones that make it very successful for us. You help keep us on the air, so thank you so very much, especially those of you who pledge during the noon to 2 o'clock hours. Weather-wise outside, we have a current reading of 69 degrees, a predicted high of 72, with a low tonight of 43. It is bright and sunny out there. 11 minutes after the hour of 1, that tells me it's time for Sarah Vaughan.

0: James Fernando on KUVO Philly 3 is the name of this release. We were listening to Neon Kion. We also heard from Brian Lynch and Charles McPherson. Torchbearers is the name of this new release. We were listening to Luck of the Draw. Pardon me, and we opened up with Sarah Vaughan, Jazz Profile. We heard the piece titled Key Largo. 26 minutes after the hour of one.
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0: Eric Person on KUVO. We were listening to the title cut, Extra Pressure. Today being the birthday of Eric Person, born on this day in 1963. He is a jazz alto and soprano saxophone player. He was born in St. Louis, Missouri, and he moved from St. Louis to New York in May of 1982. Shortly after his arrival, he played his first New York City performances with the John Hicks Big Band at the Public Theater in September of 63. Eric auditioned and landed the gig with drummer Chico Hamilton. Person performed with Hamilton off and on throughout the 80s and 90s. He toured the United States, Europe, Japan, and South America with Hamilton and recorded 6 CDs with him. Celebrating his day today on KUVO, Eric Person. We also heard from the Afro-Caribbean Jazz Collective, Cordadito. We were listening to A Sunday Kind of Day. 39 minutes after the hour of 1.
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0: James Cotton Band on KUVO, 100% Cotton is the name of the release we were listening to, I Don't Know. And I opened up with Joey DeFrancesco. More Music is the name of the release and the piece we were listening to. We have a couple of announcements and we'll continue with the music.
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0: James Van Buren featuring Joe Keel on KUVO. The release is I Ain't Doing Too Bad. We were listening to a piece that was written by Joe Keel, Spring Spirit. And I'm playing that piece because tomorrow is the birthday of Joe Keel, born right here in Denver, Colorado in 1943. So I'm not here tomorrow, so we'll celebrate you today. I'm going to acknowledge one more person, and I didn't realize it until just a few minutes ago. Tita Phillips, a vocalist here in the metro area, also celebrates her birthday tomorrow. So happy birthday to you, Joe Keel, and Tina Phillips. I opened up with our diversity piece, which takes us to the Ivory Coast. The artist is Dubé Nahor. We were listening to Kaku. It is just shy. We are there actually now at 2 o'clock. I'm Gabrielle. That's it for me. Ayanna Contreras is up next with Soulful Strut. I hope you are enjoying this great weekend with Cinco de Mayo. If you make it over there, be well, be safe. Have a lovely something all week.
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from the album Love Brought Me Back this Saturday. Before that, we heard Chaka Khan with I Know You, I Live You. This is Soulful Strut. I'm your host, Ayanna Contreras. I hope wherever you are having taking the time to smell the roses, so to speak. Without further ado, let's get into some more music. Bob Skaggs. Stay tuned for music from the Manhattans, Enchantment, and much, much more.

the Manhattans' Rendezvous. It was a song that was only on a couple of B-sides from them originally. Wound up on the Black Tie CD. Coming up right now on the program, we've got out of Detroit, Michigan, it's Enchantment with Silly Love Song. And stay tuned for music, Eddie Kendricks, Isley Brothers, and much, much more.

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A little bit of Isley Brothers here on Soulful Strut. You are listening to the Mighty Mighty Kuvo Jazz, and we've got a good little afternoon set up with soulful music to just punctuate your Saturday afternoon. Without further ado, let's get into some more music. We've got War, The Whispers, both in queue, but right now it is Heat Wave. Mind What You Find is the message of this record. One of my favorites, one of their early 80s recordings, mind you.

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6: 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Keep your nose clean. 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
7: 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Welcome back to the program. This is The Stylistics. With Hurry Up This Way Again. Before the break, we heard music from The Whispers. Out of Los Angeles, originally from Watts, wound up making a name in the Bay Area and then came back to their hometown of L.A. We've got lots more music lined up in the next hour, music from Detroit, Five Special and the Supremes, all sorts of good things for you. Enjoy what little sunshine we have left right here on the Mighty Mighty KUVO Jazz. I'm your host, Ayanna Contreras. Let's get into it.

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Fellas, let me talk to you for a minute. Now I'm telling you, it's a cold, cold, cold, cold world just to be in.

little bit of a five special here on Soulful Strut. They're out of Detroit. Before that, we heard the Supremes post Diana, also out of Detroit. You're listening to Soulful Strut. I'm your host, Ayanna Contreras. This is hour two of the program. Let's see, we're going somewhere that's not Detroit. Where was LTD from? Definitely an East Coast group. Oh, I know for a fact Jeffrey Osborne is from Rhode Island. So maybe Rhode Islandish? Well, either way, that's what's coming up right this second. It is Jeffrey Osborne and LTD. And stay tuned. We've got the Barkays on deck, Walter Jackson, and much, much more. Whew, let's get it right into it.

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Patrice Rushen here on Soulful Strut. We are in the final half hour of the program. Let's wrap it up with some off the beaten path music. We've got Robert Palmer coming up. We've got Stephanie Mills, Sergio Mendez, Johnny Hammond Smith, and more.

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Vibrations. 1972 recording. We're wrapping things up here. Don't forget to stay tuned to Kuvo Jazz for All Blues coming up next. And now it is Freddie Waters.

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3: Hey, it's 4 o'clock. It's Saturday afternoon. It's KUVO. That means it's time for the All Blues program. Jeff Anderson here with you. Going to be playing the blues for you up until 6 o'clock tonight. Beautiful day. Oh, man, all that sunshine. 71 degrees right now. Perfect day for Cinco de Mayo and anything else you want to do outside. But right now on the radio, let's get it started. Here's Southern Avenue on All Blues on KUVO.

0: there it is, the T-Bone Shuffle, technically from the R&B Jukebox Library, but, you know, that's a blues tune, no question. T-Bone Walker, yeah, and the T-Bone Shuffle. Right before that, the Powder Blues, that was a blues band from Vancouver, British Columbia, from back in the 80s. And a hopping little tune called Boppin' with the Blues from Uncut. Oh, I forgot to tell you, in the middle there between T-Bone Walker and the Powder Blues, it was Samantha Fish and her version of It's Your Voodoo Working from Chills and Fever, 2017 on that one. And the set started off with Southern Avenue, Long as the Road from their album from last year called Family, Southern Avenue. Well, it's 4:14 here at Kuvo. Jeff Anderson here with you. It's the All Blues program going up until 6 o'clock tonight. Let's do a couple of words here, and then, we had some sad news about a blues man recently, I'll tell you. More about that in just a second.
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0: 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Well, I just got word today that blues singer Jeffrey Taylor passed away at age 64 just a couple of days ago on April 30th. Jeffrey Taylor, he was the lead singer for the Altered Five Blues Band. That was a band based in Milwaukee, Wisconsin, probably more well-known around there, but they were kind of getting their word out around the country a little bit more. They did an album that was just released about a month ago, as a matter of fact, called Hammer and Chisel on the Blind Pig record label. And that was, it's been getting some airplay around here, but Jeff Taylor, he was the front man, the vocalist for the band. Yeah, the Altered Five Blues Band got its start around 2002 in Milwaukee. And Taylor is one of the founding members. They put out several albums over the years, the last few on the Blind Pig record label. And Taylor was also an educator. He was the principal of West Allis Central High School in Wisconsin and principal of West Milwaukee Intermediate School as well. So varied career, but great voice from Jeff Taylor on the Altered Five Blues Band. So we're going to try a track from that latest album from them, Hammer and Chisel. And we'll do the track, I Got It Good. This is kind of the lead-off single from that one, from the Altered Five Blues Band. Right here on KUVO.

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Thank you for standing with us during our spring pledge drive. Because of you, the music stays authentic, local, and deeply rooted in community.

There's Joe Bonamassa on All Blues on Kuvo, Still Walking With Me. That's from his album Breakthrough, came out last year. And Bonamassa has a date at Red Rocks in late August, coming up in a few months, Joe Bonamassa. And right before that, we heard from Omar Coleman and Igor Prado. Coleman from Chicago, Prado from Brazil. And they got together for a new album called Old, New, Funky, and Blue. That's a 2026 release on

0: Nola Blue record label. And the tune about night fishing, fishing for them catfish, Omar Coleman. And before that, Shamika Copeland, going back to her first album, Turn the Heat Up, from 1998. And the Big Lovin' Woman, and we started off with the Altered Five Blues Band. It's from their album that came out a month or so ago called Hammer and Chisel. We heard the track I Got It Good. Altered Five Blues Band, fronted by a big-voiced fella, Jeff Taylor, who just passed away 2 days ago on April 30th at the age of 64, leading the Altered Five Blues Band for over 20 years, and a guy that was a principal of a high school and a junior high school as well in the Milwaukee area. Did your high school principal front a blues band? Mine either. But, yeah, the guy had a great voice, Jeff Taylor. And so that's the big loss for the blues world from the Altered Five Blues Band. Well, you're tuned to All Blues here at KUVO. It's about 24 before 5 o'clock right now. Jeff Anderson here with you. I trade off with Sam Mayfield. He'll be in next week, and I'll be in the week after that, et cetera, et cetera. But either way, it's always All Blues every Saturday afternoon from 4 to 6 around here at KUVO. Let's do a couple of words, and then we got some more blues coming your way.
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0: Okay, we have a new album in here from the Carmen Ratti Band featuring Jill Dineen. It's called Come to Me. It's a new release on the Mo Mojo record label. And here's a track called Pretty Good Man. Kind of a wish list from Jill Dineen here. The Carmen Ratti Band on All Blues on KUVO.

0: Okay, guys, were you paying attention to that set? Because that was a whole set of women telling you what they want in a man. I mean, you should have been taking notes. Were you? Well, you should have. That was Maria Muldaur wrapping it up. It ain't the meat, it's the motion, from her album Waitress in a Donut Shop from about 1973. Also in there, actually the same year, from Bonnie Raitt, Love Me Like a Man from Give It Up. I think that was about her second album. Yeah, we started off with something brand new from the Carmen Ratti Band featuring Jill Dineen. Their new album is called Come to Me, and we heard the track Pretty Good Man, the Carmen Ratti Band. It's All Blues here on KUVO, 12 before 5 o'clock right now. Jeff Anderson here with you on a beautiful Saturday afternoon. Yeah, 70 degrees or so, lots of sunshine. Yeah, get outside, have some fun. Okay. Couple of words here, and then some more blues right on the other side.
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0: Yeah, it's coming up in just a bit over a month from now, the Greeley Blues Jam. And more. Okay, here's one of those and more acts. Tommy Castro and the Painkillers, they're going to be at the Greeley Blues Jam. They did a real fine album last year called Closer to the Bone. Here's a searing blues track from that one, Crazy Woman Blues, Tommy Castro and the Painkillers. It's All Blues on KUVO.

0: Well, there's Buddy Guy and All Blues from his album from last year, Ain't Done With the Blues. That was a Grammy winner for him. We heard the track Blues Chase the Blues Away. Buddy Guy, still at it at around 90 years old. He's coming through town in September, Buddy Guy. So keep your eyes out for that one. Also in there, Tommy Castro and the Painkillers from their album from last year called Closer to the Bone. And we heard the Crazy Woman Blues. Tommy Castro and the Painkillers coming through Greeley for the Greeley Blues Jam early next month, as a matter of fact. All right, brings us to exactly 5 o'clock here at All Blues. Hey, thanks to everybody that supported All Blues last week during our fundraiser. Sam and Carlos were in, and we're requesting your support, and we really appreciate everybody that came on board and became a member during the All Blues program, and you know, and throughout the week, as a matter of fact, because you know, obviously we just couldn't do it without you. So thank you very much. All right, here's the Legal ID, and on the other side, we'll have some brand new blues.
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0: Well, earlier this week, I had a chance to talk with an up-and-coming blues guy on the scene, a fellow by the name of Derek Dove. He's got a band, Derek Dove and the Peacekeepers. They're located in southern Georgia, as a matter of fact, and they've been playing around the region a lot. But they just won big time at the International Blues Challenge in Memphis in January. They won for Best Blues Band, and Derek Dove himself won for Best Guitarist. So they really cleaned up down there. And because of that, you know, their profile is going up, and they're getting out more. In fact, they're coming through the area later this year. They're on the bill for the Telluride Blues and Brews Festival in September, and so we'll probably play some excerpts from the interview I had with him a little later in the summer as the Telluride Blues and Brews Festival draws closer. They also have a new album called Burn It Down, and let's try a track from that one. Here's a story about his woman here. It's called Georgia Peach. Derek Dove and the Peacekeepers on All Blues on KUVO.

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0: Well, there's Kingfish, Crestone Kingfish Ingram, from his album from last year called Hard Road, one on his brand new record label called Red Zero Records, and the tune Voodoo Charm from Kingfish. He'll be through the Denver area in September. He's a hardworking touring guy. Right before Kingfish, we heard from Mike Finnegan. He was a piano player, mostly did a lot of session work for, and went on tour with folks too for many decades. He passed away a couple years ago, but his friends got together and put together this new album that just recently came out, just called Mike Finnegan. And we heard the track My Credit Didn't Go Through, Finnegan on piano and on vocals on that. That's preceded by Kenny Wayne Shepherd with Deja Voodoo. That's from Ledbetter Heights Revisited. So Ledbetter Heights was the first album that Kenny Wayne Shepherd put out when he was 17 years old. And so his new album is going to be a reworking of all the tunes on there with his current band. So that was one of those, Deja Voodoo. And he'll be headlining one of the nights at the Blues from the Top Festival, June 26th through the 28th in Winter Park. All kinds of good blues coming our way, including Derek Dove and the Peacekeepers, who started off that set. They'll be playing at the Telluride Blues and Brews Festival also in September. And that was a track from their latest album, Burn It Down. And we heard the tune Georgia Peach from Derek Dove and the Peacekeepers. All right, 23 now. Past 5 o'clock here at KUVO. It's All Blues. Jeff Anderson here with you till 6 o'clock. And then we're going to have Ricky Mosley come in and do the R&B jukebox from 6 until 8. But before then, lots of great blues coming your way. Let's get a couple of words here, and then we'll be back to it with a couple of fellas in town tonight.
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0: Well, back in 2020, Charlie Musselwhite and Elvin Bishop put out an album called 100 Years of Blues. That's because between the two of them, they'd been playing the blues for collectively 100 years or more. And they're going to be playing in town tonight at the Lone Tree Arts Center. But the show is sold out, I'm told. And so, you know, if you don't have your tickets, I don't know, maybe you could stand outside and beg or something. But anyway, let's do one from Charlie Musselwhite and Elvin Bishop from that album, 100 Years of Blues. Here's their version of Help Me. Help Me, Charlie Musselwhite and Elvin Bishop. It's All Blues. It's KUVO.

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0: Yeah, so there you go. If you don't love the blues, you got a hole in your soul. Okay, it's pretty straightforward and true. That's a true story. That's Billy Branch from his album from last year called The Blues Is My Biography, with a lot of help from Bobby Rush on that track. Hole in Your Soul, Billy Branch and Bobby Rush. And before that, we heard from Danielle Nicole. She's going to be at the Greeley Blues Jam in about a month. And we heard a track from her called How Did We Get to Goodbye? I had a chance to see her at the Tacoma Blues Festival last summer in Tacoma, Washington, of course. And she played that tune, How Did We Get to Goodbye? And we started off with Charlie Musselwhite and Elvin Bishop playing in town tonight at the Lone Tree Arts Center in a sold-out show. And their version of Help Me, Musselwhite and Bishop, with well over 100 years of the blues. 20 now before 6 here at KUVO. Jeff Anderson here until 6 o'clock, and we'll be doing all blues until then. And right now we have a couple of words and then something new from Taj Mahal.
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2: 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Get ready because I swing hard and take no prisoners. Skip the coffee and spend the afternoon with me from 1 to 4 p.m. on KUVO Kubo Jazz 89.3.
3: 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That number again, 303-291-0666.
0: Well, Taj Mahal has a new album out, kind of. It was just released. It's called Time, but it was recorded in 2010 with the Phantom Blues Band, and it's just seeing the light of day right now. By the way, Taj Mahal coming to Colorado as part of the Telluride Blues and Brews Fest in September. And he'll be playing with Keb Mo. So they'll be doing their Taj Mo thing down there at in Telluride. So let's try a track from this new album. Again, it's called Time. And it's Taj Mahal with the Phantom Blues Band. Here's You Put a Whammy on Me on All Blues.

0: Ooh, great ending on that one. That's Mike Zito out of St. Louis. Kiss You All Over. That's from a new album from him called Outside or the East Side. Mike Zito on All Blues. And right before that, Taj Mahal and the Phantom Blues Band, recorded in 2010, but just released yesterday, I think, something like that. Time is the name of the album, and we heard the track You Put the Whammy on Me from Taj Mahal and the Phantom Blues Band. It's about 10 to 6 right now at Kuvo. Jeff Anderson here until 6 o'clock, and then Ricky Mosley takes over with the R&B Jukebox. A couple of words here, and then we'll have time for a couple more blues tracks before the top of the hour.
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0: Chris O'Leary is a blues singer and harmonica player. He did an album a couple years ago on an Alligator called The Hardline. Here's a track from that entitled Need for Speed. It's Chris O'Leary on Kuvo. It's All Blues.

0: There's Rick Estrin and the Nightcats wrapping up All Blues. I'm Jeff Anderson. I gotta go. Ricky Mosley's here for the R&B Jukebox.
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